0: Ativa 104.7.
1: And so it is, just like you said it would be. 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
2: 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You want to say they got a woman way across town?

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1: 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He's ready, got the music, but he's having a lot of fun, oh baby. Oh, baby. Yeah, hey, baby.

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1: Someone told me long ago, there's a calm before the storm. I know it's been coming for some time.

yesterday and days before. The sun is cold, rain is hard, and I know it's been that way for all my time.